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And thank you.

Look like a family reunion in the park. Black look like it's a different world. Sound like a crawfish ball in New Orleans. Black folk joke around like Martin and got paintings from JJ in the living room. It sounds strong. Look like sacrifice. It'd be flowers blooming in the summertime. Black sound like old song. Smell like good food. And it tastes like heart disease. But it feel like maize at Jazz Fest. Black sound like something that hurt, like a hard test. Black sound like skin, like something dark. It look like hair, yeah. Black sound like rough hair and good hair. Look like history, sound spiritual. Black sound like years, like working, like night. Black sound like money. Look like Walmart, like corner stores, like cash register singing. Black sound like 400 years. Smell like Oprah. Impactful like Martin. Look like Cicely Tyson. Sing like Nina. Got an ass like Serena. Feel like broken homes in Section 8. Black smell like crack and collard greens. Sounds motivational. Feels like church. Look like big Sunday hats and ribbons.

Sound like thick black swinging and sneaky uncles. Look like Tyler Perry making money. Sound like hating, feel frustrated, don't it? Like they don't get it. Like they won't ever get it, huh? Like push your personal feelings of racial injustice so far underneath the carpet that you trip over your own family history. But I love me some black folk. I love the hair grease and the rental fees. The

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Now, if that does not put a smile on your face, I don't know what will. For our Thursday edition of Jazz at Sundown, talking, of course, about Tank and the Bangas. Black folks is what it's called, or should I say black folk, no S included. I saw them perform on television, and as the camera panned the audience, it's a very, very diverse audience, and they were just mesmerized, listening, watching the grooves, and just simply enjoying Tank and the Bangas once more on 91.9 WCLK. As a matter of fact, as we continue with our Thursday edition of Jazz at Sundown, anyone listening in the Metro Atlanta area from the 504, you be my caller at 404-880-9255. And I've got a pair of tickets for you to enjoy guitars and sax, Avery Sunshine, the amazing Gerald Albright, Jabu, and Julian Vaughn. Everything takes place this coming Saturday, July 18th, 8 o'clock p.m. at the Vistar Amphitheater at the Bridge, which is located at 4650 North Henry Boulevard and Stockbridge. How about that? Anyone from the 504, you be that correct caller, 404-880-9255, and you'll be hanging out this coming Saturday with a host of top shelf players, Avery Sunshine, Gerald Albright, Jabu, and Julian Vaughn. We continue here at 91.9. WCLK, a little bit of Hip Hugger in the background, the music of Mongo Santa Maria on the heels of Kirk Whalum and Boney James on the Prowl, and of course, Tim Bowman. You're listening to your Thursday edition of Jazz at Sundown. I'm Deb Moore on 91.9 WCLK. Yeah.

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0: 91.9 WCLK. That is music coming from Eric Scott Reed. He calls this one Shadow Boxing. Jeff Ryan also stepped off with a tune that is called Speak Easy. And then we heard from Rodney Franklin. And I have a conundrum that, well, first of all, let me say congratulations to Darwin Walls. He was my correct caller, wink, wink, wink, from the 504. And Darwin Walls is going to enjoy a concert this coming Saturday, 18th of July, out at the Vistar Amphitheater. He's going to be hanging out with Jabu, Julian Vaughn, Avery Sunshine, and Gerald Albright. How about that? Darwin, make sure that you enjoy yourself. Compliments of your good buddies here at 91.9 WCLK. Now, for the conundrum, this is it. We just heard the tune by Rodney Franklin called Song for You, right? And we all love Rodney Franklin. And I learned a couple of days ago that Rodney Franklin made his transition on July 8th, 2026. Now, Rodney Franklin also does a tune called The Groove. I'll try and pull it up and play it for you after the 8 o'clock hour. And I was talking with some of you know, my sweethearts and my WCLK family members, and we were saying that Rodney Franklin made his transition years ago prior to July 8th. And we were like, I don't know. And we went back and forth and up and down. If any one of you there listening at WCLK.com and you have some information on that, please give me a call. Help a little jazzy lady out, because we're just really trying to figure this one out. Talking about the pianist, Rodney Franklin made his transition July 8th, but we were thinking that Rodney had passed years ago. I don't know. So just thought I'd reach out and get you smart ones to help a little jazzy lady out as we continue with our Thursday edition of Jazz at Sundown right here on 91.9 WCLK.
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I've got a song for you. 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

91.9 WCLK. That is music coming from Avery Sharp. And this is a composition that I'm going to send out to Lisa Wright. She was my caller. Lisa called in and said, you know what, Deb? I'm not from the 504, but I'm from the 404. How about that? You gotta love a lady who is quick on her feet. She got herself a pair of tickets to enjoy Avery Sunshine, Gerald Albright, Julian Vaughn, and Jabu this coming Saturday, 18th of July, at the ViStar Amphitheater. And Lisa Wright, along with Darren Walls, are going to really enjoy themselves. And the tune done by Avery Sharp is one that's called My Friend Don't Be Afraid to Ask. You have not because you ask not. So congratulations, Lisa. Congratulations, Darren. And you know, I've got another pair of tickets for you to enjoy. ViStar with Gerald Albright, Avery Sunshine, Julian Vaughn, and Jabu, taking place on the 18th of July, which is this coming Saturday. You can go out and just sort of take your cooler and some nice cool drinks, because we know you've been staying hydrated, right? Temperatures reaching well into the upper 90s and expected to be that way for the upcoming several days. So you've got to do what you got to do to stay hydrated. And one of the best ways is to enjoy a fantastic concert while you keep your dial set to 91.9 WCLK. Don't forget, I'm also inviting you to check into the Jazz Suite this coming Sunday, 11 a.m. until 4 p.m. You talk about some really, really exciting and very cool classic and the modern sound of jazz music. My goodness, you'll have a front row seat as you lean back to, of course, lean in and check in. The Jazz Suite, Sunday from 11 a.m. until 4 p.m. with yours truly, right here on 91.9 WCLK. Before the break, we were talking about Rodney Franklin, and we're still trying to really pinpoint and confirm when this gentleman made his transition. Now, I saw July 8th, 2026. And I don't know. I just thought, along with several others, that Rodney Franklin had passed years prior. If you can help this little jazzy lady out, I got a pair of tickets for you to enjoy ViStar, Gerald Albright, Avery Sunshine, Julian Vaughn, and Jabu. This is the tune. I'll just give you a smidgen of it that Rodney Franklin put out into the musical sphere for us to enjoy. And we'll be back with more music right after this.

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Oh, what little moonlight can do to you. 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

91.9 WCLK. Always wonderful to hear that lady talking, of course, about Lady Day, Billie Holiday, and what a little moonlight can do on the heels of George Cables, who actually led us into that tune, Melody Inside the Melody, a tune that's called So Near, So Far. Carol Alpert, City Walk is what she gave us. And for the gentleman that called and asked, what was that? I don't know. Utilize the number that I shared with you, Freak Power, and a tune that's called Turn On and Tune Out. George here at 91.9 WCLK, taking us to the top of our 10 o'clock hour. That, of course, is going to do it for me. And I have, let's see, one more pair of tickets for you to enjoy. If you are my correct caller at 404-880-9255, got yourself a pair of tickets to enjoy Gerald Albright, Julian Vaughn, Jabu, Avery Sunshine. All of them will be hanging out this coming Saturday, July 18th, 8 o'clock p.m. at the Vistar Amphitheater, located at 4650 Henry Boulevard in Stockbridge. You'll be my first caller. The tickets indeed are yours as we creep to the top of our 10 o'clock hour. Rick Joyner, he is up next with Serenade to the City. So as always, I thank you all for keeping this little jazzy lady company. Continue to please have a very protected Thursday evening. It's hot outside, it's humid, and folks are still out bebopping around. So please make sure that you do and stay productive if you're out there. But most of all, stay peaceful, okay? Always begins from the inside out as you stay close to 91.9 WCLK. Thank you again for listening. God bless. And you all take care. Peace.

0: 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As summer winds down, there's Layla Hathaway. Robert Glasper, Kenyon Dixon, and more. It's the Summer of Jazz Series at the Mabel House Barnes Amphitheater. 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

Jazz 91.9 WCLK, Atlanta's jazz station. That is Craig T. Cooper with A Thought Away. Before that, Skip Pruitt started off the top of the hour with Skyline. It's Serenade to the City. My name is Rick Joyner. Here's Najee on Jazz 91.9 WCLK.

0: Jazz 91.9 WCLK, Atlanta's jazz station. As he celebrates 20 years of that song and a brand new project, that's James P.J. Spraggins with Nocturnal Drive. Well, how you doing, family? Welcome to the Thursday night edition of Serenade to the City. I'm your host. My name is Rick Joyner, ready to do my job. And I want to send this entire show out tonight to a new brother that I just recently met named Omar, who's doing some incredible stuff. Man, good to meet you, Omar. Keep up the good work. All right. More great music around the corner. Quincy Jones is going to kick off a long set right after this on Jazz 91.9, streaming everywhere at WCLK.com.
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0: Jazz 91.9 WCLK, Atlanta's Jazz Station. That is Carla Harris and What You Won't Do for Love. Before that, Lee Ritenour and Dave Grusin gave us Catavento. The Nat Adderley Jr. Trio was in the set as well with You and I, and Jesse J. gave us Terra Nova. It's Serenade to the City with me, Rick Joyner, on your Thursday. Remember to follow us on Facebook at Jazz 91.9 WCLK, Atlanta's Jazz Station.
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Jazz 91.9 WCLK, Atlanta's Jazz Station. That's MFSB with Old San Juan. Before that, Kimberly Brewer and Reagan Whiteside together gave us If I Ever Lose This Heaven. You're listening to Serenade to the City on your Thursday. My name is Rick Joyner. Here's Ben Tankard and Paul Jackson Jr. together. It's called Rainy Sunday on Jazz 91.9 WCLK.

0: Jazz 91.9 WCLK, Atlanta's Jazz Station. That is William Green with Strawberry Letter 23. You're listening to Serenade to the City. My name is Rick Joyner, and humanitarian organizations are expanding emergency relief efforts to help the people of Venezuela behind those devastating earthquakes. If you'd like to support the response, consider donating to trusted organizations, including the UN Venezuela Humanitarian Fund, UNICEF USA, or the International Rescue Committee. 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We'll take a quick break, come back, and kick off a long set with Avery Sunshine on Jazz 91.9. 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

0: 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That is Pamela Williams with Strollin'. 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
2: 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It's the WCLK Summer of Jazz Series, featuring live entertainment from today's jazz artists like Brian Culbertson and Vincent N'Gala on August 9th. And on August 15th, it's Will Downing, Jonathan Butler, and Eric Darius. With more to come in September, Jazz 91.9 Summer of Jazz Series at the Mabel House Barnes Amphitheater. 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

Jazz 91.9 WCLK, Atlanta's jazz station. Bet you hadn't heard that in a while. I love it. The instrumental from Marvin Gaye's I Want You. Before that, Michael Manson started off the top of the hour with You Go to My Head. You're listening to Serenade to the City on your Thursday night. My name is Rick Joyner. Here's Kim with a remix of Give My Love on Jazz 91.9 WCLK.

0: Jazz 91.9 WCLK, Atlanta's Jazz Station. That is Boney James with City of Light. You're listening to Serenade to the City. I'm your host. My name is Rick Joyner. And speaking of Boney James, please go to my YouTube channel and check out the exclusive backstage interview I recently did with Boney James. You're going to find out some things like where did the name Boney come from? You'll also find out how his career almost got derailed in a car accident. 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Turn on the notification bell, okay? All right, on the way, lots more great music. We'll kick off a long set in a moment with Jazz Men. Also in the set, we'll hear from George Howard and so many more of your favorites. 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

0: Jazz 91.9 WCLK, Atlanta's jazz station. That's Keiko Matsui with White Castle. Before that, Patrice Rushen gave us Sweetest Taboo. Michael Mayo was in the set too with Four. And Chuck Loeb gave us New Life. It's Serenade to the City with me, Rick Joyner. Don't forget to follow us on Instagram at WCLK 91.9.
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Jazz 91.9 WCLK, Atlanta's jazz station. Man, the first time I heard her, she was singing on stage with Kirk Whalum, and I was like blown away. I'm like, who is this chick? It's Lindsay Webster with Music in Me. Before that, the New Jersey Kings gave us Green Screen. Jimmy B was in the set too with Keep It Moving. And Jasmine Gent started off the top of the hour with Heat. It's the Thursday night edition of Serenade to the City. I'm your host. My name is Rick Joyner, here with you all week long, Monday through Friday, curating the best vibes for you late into the night. Like this one from Althea Renee. It's called Barbara May on Jazz 91.9, streaming everywhere at WCLK.com.

Jazz 91.9 WCLK Atlanta's Jazz Station. That is Tomas Martin Lopez with Hot Cocoa. Before that, D. Acker gave us Put It on the Line. Ronnie Jordan was also in the set with Heaven. And Isaiah Tatum gave us After Hours Glow. Well, family, that's going to do it for this Thursday night edition of Serenade to the City. My name is Rick Joyner, grateful for another opportunity to be here and play this amazing music just for you. Thank you so much for listening and letting me enter your personal space for a little while. Don't forget, Monday through Friday, starting at 10 p.m. on the East Coast, 7 p.m. if you're out west. Please join me whenever you can. I'm out of here, but I gotta leave you with this one from my girl, Reagan Whiteside. I love this song. She's an incredible artist. Y'all have a great night and enjoy Thrill Ride on Jazz 91.9, streaming everywhere at WCLK.com.

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0: This is Reagan Whiteside inviting you to join me every Saturday morning beginning at 10 a.m. for some great music and light conversation as you move through your midday. 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

Atreides, when dawns were young. I built my hut near the Congo, and it lulled me to sleep. I looked upon the Nile and raised the pyramids above it. I heard the singing of the Mississippi when Abe Lincoln

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1: Go placidly, amid the noise and haste, and remember what peace there may be in silence. As far as possible, without surrender, be on good terms with all persons. Speak your truth quietly and clearly, and listen to others, even the dull and ignorant. They too have their story. Avoid loud and aggressive persons. They are vexatious to the spirit. If you compare yourself to others, you may become vain and bitter, for always there will be greater and lesser persons than yourself. Enjoy your achievements as well as your plans. Keep interested in your own career, however humble. It is a real possession in the changing fortunes of time. Exercise caution in your business affairs, for the world is full of trickery. But let this not blind you to what virtue there is. Many persons strive for high ideals, and everywhere life is full of heroism. Be yourself. Especially do not feign affection, neither be cynical about love. For in the face of all aridity and disenchantment, it is perennial as the grass. Take kindly to the counsel of the years, gracefully surrendering the things of youth. Nurture strength of spirit to shield you in sudden misfortune. But do not distress yourself with imaginings. Many fears are born of fatigue and loneliness. Beyond a wholesome discipline, be gentle with yourself. You are a child of the universe, no less than the trees and the stars. You have a right to be here, and whether or not it is clear to you, no doubt the universe is unfolding as it should. Therefore, be at peace with God, whatever you conceive him to be, and whatever your labors and aspirations in the noisy confusion of life, keep peace with your soul. With all its sham, drudgery, and broken dreams, it is still a beautiful world. Be cheerful. Strive to be happy.

0: I'm Dr. Zachary. If you have asthma, let's talk. 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

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One.

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Hey, good Friday morning to ya, TGIF. Oh yeah, thank God it's Friday. I'm Rodney Evans right here playing the very best in gospel music for your listening pleasure. I appreciate you being where you are. You're tuned to 91.9 WCLK. Good morning.

0: a good place to praise him. I said that's a good place to worship him. Why don't you give him the fruits of your lips? By him there let us offer a sacrifice of praise unto God continually, which is the fruits of your lips. Come on, open your mouth and let God out your mouth. Come on. Come on, we got so much to thank him for. Nobody know half the stuff you've been through. Nobody know half the hell you have been through. But tonight I came with my hands lifted and my mouth open and saying, when I think of the goodness of Jesus and all that he has done for me, my soul cries.
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0: perish, but that all shall come to repentance. Love got you out. My God, love got me. Love rescued me. 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I was sinking deep in sin, far from the beast of show, but the master of the sea. Look at somebody as a neighbor.
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1: 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Hey, good Friday morning to you, TGIF. Oh, yeah. Thank God it's Friday. I'm Rodney Evans right here playing the very best in gospel music for your listening pleasure. I appreciate you being where you are. You're tuned to 91.9 WCLK. Good morning.

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The clock on the wall says my time is up, but listen, thanks very much for allowing me to share with you. Don't take your listening for granted. You continue to pray for me. I'll do the same for you. Till next time, go on your way with peace, love, joy in your heart. Hold your head up high. Don't worry about it, for things are going to work out. They're going to work out all right, for weeping may endure for a night, but joy will come in the morning time. Hey, till next time, take care of yourself. Be blessed. I'm Rodney Evans. Peace.

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Go placidly amidst the noise and the haste, and remember what peace there may be in silence. As far as possible, without surrender, be on good terms with all persons. 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

Jazz 91.9. Welcome to your weekend. It's a fabulous Friday. And let's get it going with the Morse code. Something good is going to happen to me today.

0: Jazz 91.9. Happy Friday. That's Ryan Lavalette with London Nights. Hey, keep it here. I've got more good stuff just like that for your weekend next.
1: 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As summer winds down, there's Damian Escobar. Kirk Whalum, Peter White, and more. 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
0: Hey, good morning. It's time now for your Friday edition of the Double Play Mini Concert. And we're featuring the group Kool & the Gang back to back. We kick it off with Chocolate Buttermilk. Good morning.

Good stuff right there. Your double play mini concert. Summer Madness, Cool in the Gang. We kicked it off with Chocolate Buttermilk. All right, on the way, I've got your motivation for your Friday next. Here's Johnny Britt.

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1: Good morning. It's time now for your motivation for your Friday. And today's motivation is titled Baby on Board. The bottom line is always, are you happy doing what you're doing? Imagine an individual who works at a job that he hates, earning less than he wants, missing out on holidays and trips that he'd love to take. He's lonely, depressed, and has never mastered the skills he needs to learn. Like a child, this immature soul has never stood on his own two feet and put forth the effort to justify his short stay on this planet. But he has all the reasons for why he is where he is. He likes to blame the government, his wife, his children, his horoscope, his boss, his bad luck, and somehow he's arrived at the idea that if he's had enough excuses and circumstances to blame, he's allowed to be miserable. Life offers reasons or results. Some people get the idea that they both weigh the same, but they don't. If you're not living the life you wish to live, doing the things you want to do, no excuse will do. Just look around. You can find all kinds of people beating the odds. We see men and women succeeding and experiencing happiness with little education and even less money. These achievers who point out that results are the only things that matter. They have made the same discovery as the man who said, I used to blame the weather until I discovered that it rains on rich people too. The enjoyment we derive from life is inversely proportional to how much we blame our circumstances. That's your motivation. Say to yourself today, I blame no one for my conditions, and today I choose to be happy. And as always, your motivation, it's for you because it's way bigger than me. Good morning and grand rising and shining.

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0: Jazz 91.9. Felicia Ray there. Take your time. Hey, it is a Friday. Take your time and enjoy the moment, okay? Indeed. Well, this is yours truly, Morris, Senior Morning. Thanks so much for checking in. You have so many choices, but you decided to check in with me? Wow. Well, and because of that, I got you covered. I've got a wonderful soundtrack for you this morning as we get ready to kick off what's going to be a great weekend. Keep it here for more great jazz next.
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0: Jazz 91.9. That's Jacob Webb with It's a Boy. Hey, happy Friday. Let's check in with Fonda. She's got a look at the roadways. What's going on out there, Fonda?
1: No major crashes to report, but heads up for road work. Three right lanes are closed, 285 northbound between South Atlanta Road and Paces Ferry Road. And one right lane is closed, 285 southbound between Paces Ferry and South Atlanta. Lanes blocked due to a broken water main, Roberts Drive, between Serendipity Way and Roswell Road. I'm Fonda Smith, and now back over to you, Morris.

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That's why we're Atlanta's Jazz Station, 91.9 WCLK.

0: Jazz 91.9, the Gary Parks Medley. How you doing, folks? You gonna make a move this morning? 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All right, it's a beautiful weekend. Hey, coming up, more great jazz next.
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0: Jazz 91.9. Mike Philly hanging with Mr. D. Of course, you know that's for the late, great Tommy Dorch, my main man, who also endorsed my book, The Morse Code, 21 Ways Something Good Is Going to Happen to You Today. All right, let's head on over to the newsroom and get our headlines. What's going on?
1: DOE targets DeKalb County in sexual misconduct investigation. I'll have more on that story in a moment, Morris. But first, President Trump says TV networks that didn't give live coverage to his primetime speech should have their broadcast licenses revoked. Trump gave a speech last night from the East Room of the White House claiming China was manipulating U.S. elections. ABC and NBC chose not to air the speech live and decided to stream it instead. CBS showed part of the speech and then dumped out of it. Well, the U.S. Department of Education is investigating a Metro Atlanta school system accused of mishandling sexual misconduct cases. DeKalb County is one of 20 districts nationwide reportedly contacted by the DOE for the allegations. Interim Superintendent Norman Sauce says allegations of suspected child abuse or potential criminal conduct are reported to law enforcement. Well, Fulton County is not going ahead with Atlanta's planned extension of tax allocation districts. The commission voted against taking part in extending six of Atlanta's eight districts for another 30 years, which is a plan approved by the city council. Property tax revenue growth from the districts will be used more for infrastructure improvements under the plan. I'm Fonda Smith with your WCLK News Update. Now back over to you, Morse.

0: Hi, I'm Chris Standring, and you're listening to Morris in the Morning on Jazz 91.9 WCLK, Atlanta's jazz station.
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2: Hey, good morning. It's time now for your motivation for your Friday. And today's motivation is titled Race Issues. It's hard to win a race if you start off 50 feet behind, yet that's just the handicap that we face in our quest for success. Because of discrimination, just getting to the starting line is an exhausting effort for us. It doesn't seem fair, and it isn't, but the fact is that we can only take off from where we are. We who have heard you can't win or you'll lose, so there's no sense trying, all our lives have to shake off those muddy messages before we can run free. All the resentment and self-pity in the world, understandable though it may be, won't turn what is into what ought to be. The mud is there. Until we commit ourselves to cleaning our shoes, doing our best, and concentrating on the race at hand, our running shoes will be heavy. So what if others are better prepared than we are? And who cares if others have better prepared coaches and have been trained better? It doesn't matter. All that happened yesterday, not today, and today's race is the race that counts. Those of us who start out with handicaps, who begin several feet behind, need to give ourselves credit for running the race at all. We need to stop resenting where we are and start loving ourselves for the daily courage it takes to suit up and show up. We deserve to win, and we can win if we stop looking backwards. That's your motivation. It is always for you because it's way bigger.

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0: Jazz 91.9. That's new music from Ali Silk. His title, Yes Sir. All right, well, hopefully we're saying yes to what's happening on the roadways this morning. Let's check in with Fonda Smith.
1: Good news. Authorities have cleared the multi-car crash off to the side, 75 northbound at the South Loop. Also, watch out for a stall 75 northbound at Delk Road. Reports of malfunctioning traffic lights on the Stone Mountain Highway westbound at Parker Court. I'm Fonda Smith. Now back over to you, Morse.
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0: Jazz 91.9, everybody's favorite guitarist. That's Peter White. What does it take? All right, well, what does it take to get you where you got to go? It's Fonda Smith with a look at the roadways. What's going on this Friday, Fonda?
1: Road work slowing folks down on the West Wall. Authorities have two left lanes closed, 285 northbound between South Atlanta Road and Paces Ferry Road. Traffic stop and go from Hollowell Parkway. Those lanes will be closed until July 31st. They also have three left lanes closed, 285 southbound between Paces Ferry Road and South Atlanta Road, also closed until July 31st. I'm Fonda Smith. 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

0: Jazz 91.9. We live in Brooklyn, baby. All right. Well, good morning. Welcome to your weekend. Hey, folks, if you're going to head out this weekend, make sure you head to the Google Play and iTunes Store and download the free WCLK app. You're going to love it. 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All right. On the way, we've got something nice from Carl Cox next.
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0: Jazz 91.9, Carl Cox with Breaking Away. And Carl plays a lot with Incognito. Hey, good morning. Welcome to your weekend. It's a fantastic, fabulous, finally it's here, Friday. All right, well, let's head to the newsroom. Fonda has your headlines.
1: World Cup final watch parties on tap around Atlanta. I'll have more on that story in a moment, Morris. But first, the White House announced on Thursday that President Trump will visit Wheeler High School in Marietta next week. During his visit on July 22nd, the president is expected to promote his Trump accounts. Well, Fulton County Sheriff is taking time to hear from the public about their concerns at the Fulton County Jail. One item discussed at last night's town hall inside the Enon Church in South Fulton included paying higher fines for misdemeanors rather than incarcerating individuals. The sheriff said the population at the jail has decreased by roughly 1,000 people in the past 5 years. No concrete decisions were made at the town hall, but the sheriff's office will take community feedback into account. Well, there's no shortage of watch parties around Atlanta for this Sunday's World Cup final. Piedmont Park will be the host to an all-day festival on Sunday, featuring a performance by Ludacris following the match between Argentina and Spain. The Indigo Girls are expected to take the stage after a watch party in Decatur Square. The Plaza Green at the Battery is also having a FIFA watch party. I'm Fonda Smith with your WCLK News Update. Now back over to you, Morse.

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1: Good morning. It's time now for your motivation. And today's motivation is titled Race Issues. It's hard to win a race if you start off 50 feet behind. Yet that's just the handicap we face in our quest for success. Because of discrimination, just getting to the starting line is an exhausting effort for us. It doesn't seem fair, and it isn't. But the fact is that we can only take off from where we are. We who have heard, you can win or you'll lose, so there's no sense trying, all our lives have to shake off those muddy messages before we can run free. All the resentment and self-pity in the world, understandable though it may be, won't turn what is into what ought to be. The mud is there. Until we commit ourselves to cleaning our shoes, doing our best, and concentrating on the race at hand, our running shoes will be heavy. So what if others have better prepared coaches than we do? Who cares if they have better trained coaches? It doesn't matter. All that happened yesterday, not today, and today's race is the race that counts. Those of us who start out with handicaps, who begin several feet behind, need to give ourselves credit for running the race at all. We need to stop resenting where we are and start loving ourselves for the daily courage it takes to suit up and show up. We deserve to win, and we can win if we stop looking backwards. That's your motivation. It's always for you because it's way bigger than me. Feel good and grand rising.

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Jazz 91.9 WCLK. 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

0: at Parker Court, treat it as a four-way stop. I'm Fonda Smith. Now back over to you, Morris.
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0: Jazz 91.9 out of Tampa, Florida. That's Nathan Mitchell's latest. Good stuff there. All right, let's check in with Fonda. She's got a look at the roadways. What's going on, Fonda?
1: Road work on the west wall, three left lanes open, northbound on 285 and southbound between South Atlanta Road and Paces Ferry Road. The other lanes will be closed until July 31st. Stall off to the side, 20 westbound at Fulton Industrial Boulevard, and malfunctioning traffic lights, Stone Mountain Freeway westbound.

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Jazz 91.9, Ricky Braun, give it all you got. Why not? It is Friday, and we're moving and grooving this morning. Thanks for checking in with yours truly, Morris, in your morning. Here's some nice from Ronnie Jordan. It's a classic, After Hours, Grand Rising.

0: Jazz 91.9. That's Gerald Albright's latest. It's titled Hot Chocolate. Gerald's going to be here, too, doing his thing. And he always puts on a good show. All right, well, if you need more information about that, just log on to WCLK.com. I've got more great, good jazz for you next.
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Jazz 91.9. That's Greg Goodloe on this beautiful Friday. Welcome to your weekend. Yeah. Well, let's do it, folks. Coming up on the 45, your final motivation. Here's Tania Marie. 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
1: Good morning. It's time now for your motivation for your good-looking Friday. And today's motivation is titled Race Issues. It's hard to win a race if you start off 50 feet behind, yet that's just the handicap that we face in our quest for success. Because of discrimination, just getting to the starting line is an exhausting effort for us. It doesn't seem fair, and it isn't, but the fact is that we can only take off from where we are. We who have heard, you can't win or you'll lose, so there's no sense trying. All our lives have to shake off those muddy messages before we can run free. All the resentment and self-pity in the world, understandable though it may be, won't turn what is into what ought to be. The mud is there. Until we commit ourselves to cleaning our shoes, doing our best, and concentrating on the race at hand, our running shoes will be heavy. So what if others are better prepared than we are? So who cares if others have better trained coaches? It doesn't matter. All that happened yesterday, not today. And today's race is the race that counts. Those of us who start out with handicaps, who begin several feet behind, need to give ourselves credit for running the race at all. We need to stop resenting where we are and start loving ourselves for the daily courage it takes to suit up and show up. We deserve to win, and we can win if we stop looking backward. That's your motivation. It's always for you because it's way bigger than me. Good morning.

0: Jazz 91.9. That's the latest from Kim Waters. Time to groove. All right, that's going to wrap for me. Coming up next is Reva, then Jamal, Deb Moore, Rick Joyner. As always, imparting, worry about nothing, pray about anything. Most importantly, thank the Creator for everything. And please become an energy vampire slayer today, because hurt people, but blessed people always bless people. Enjoy your weekend and talk to them, Cupcake.
1: To all my constituents, have an awesome day.
0: We'll see you. Peace and a bye-bye.
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5: Let's do it. 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

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All right, here we go.

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Feel.

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0: 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Also from Theo Croker playing the trumpet and a frequency, Earl Clue and Living Inside Your Love. 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

0: 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That's Paul Taylor with Sunlight. Brenda Russell gave us a little bit of love, and bassist Stanley Clark, Quiet Afternoon, and the Crusaders, Street Life. 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

0: That's Skinny Hightower with Red Lights. Night Flight gave us 4 a.m. and violinist Ken Ford, Born to Be Bad. It's all for you right here on 91.9 FM, WCLK. 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And coming up on Sunday, I have a little gig going on with some wonderful jazz musicians, including saxophonist Mike Walton and violinist Kim Strings joining me as well. And it starts at 7 p.m. and taking place at The Velvet Note. 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

Jazz, in partnership with Royal Entertainment, it's the WCLK Summer of Jazz Series, featuring live entertainment from today's jazz artists like Brian Culbertson and Vincent N'Gala on August 9th. And on August 15th, it's Will Downing, Jonathan Butler, and Eric Darius. With more to come in September, Jazz 91.9 Summer of Jazz Series at the Mabel House Barnes Amphitheater. 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

0: 91.9, and that's Adam Hawley, and Adam Hawley with Roller Skates here on Atlanta's Jazz Station. Dexter Wanzel and Sweet as Pain, and from Boney James as Butter and the Blackbirds, and Happy Music. 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We are with you here on 91.9 FM WCLK. I'm Reva Blue, your host for Midday Jazz, and good afternoon. Thank you so much for tuning in. 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

0: 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Also from the Baylor Project and Striving and Brothers Johnson, Thunder Thumbs and Nicholas Payton. 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Atlanta's past, present, and path forward on Friday, August 7th from 8:30 a.m. until 10:30 a.m. at Friendship Baptist Church. 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At 2 o'clock, it's the Soul of Jazz with Jamal Ahmed. 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As summer winds down, there's Damian Escobar. Kirk Whalum, Peter White, and more. It's the Summer of Jazz series at the Mabel House Barnes Amphitheater. 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

0: Atlanta's Jazz Station 91.9 FM WCLK. That's Dee Lucas with no strings attached. Also, Emily Sandy and Lighthouse and Al De Gregorius gave us Ocean Parkway. I'm Reefa Blue. Thank you for tuning in and joining me on this Friday for Midday Jazz here on 91.9 FM WCLK. We have another set of music coming up. 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But the music continues with Jamal Ahmed and the Soul of Jazz. Deb Moore has Jazz at Sundown at 7 and Serenading the City. 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

0: 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That's Jesse J and Terra Nova here on Member Supported Radio. Slim Gamble and Slapback and Kirk Whalen. Well, all right. And all right, I look forward to seeing some of you this coming Sunday at the Velvet Note for my jazzy birthday party with some wonderful musicians who will be playing and singing and paying tribute to the ancestors also who came before us playing this great jazz sounds. And I'm Reva Blue. I love to see you there. Stay tuned to Member Supported Radio, 91.9 FM WCLK. 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There's a lot happening this weekend. Jazz festivals, great music, celebrations, birthdays, anniversaries, and all of that stuff while we enjoy the summertime. There'll be some rain in the forecast as well, but that's all right as well. 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

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That was music coming from the man, keyboardist Bob Baldwin, and Hypnotic, and before that, the Braxton Brothers, Whenever I See You. Right now, sounds coming from Joe Levy and Let It Go, right here on WCLK. Okay.

0: Jazz, 91.9 WCLK, Atlanta's Jazz Station, Jamal Ahmed, the soul of jazz. It's music coming from Confunction and Indian Summer Love. We've got sounds coming from Kim Scott, Lakeisha Benjamin, and Dee Brown, all for you right here on WCLK.
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I've got a song for you. 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

0: Jazz, 91.9 WCLK, Atlanta's Jazz Station. That's D. Brown with Summer Cruise. And before that, Lakeisha Benjamin and We Dream featuring Tank and the Bangers. And Philip Bailey of Earth, Wind & Fire and his take on that classic from The Impressions featuring Curtis Mayfield and We're a Winner. We've got sounds coming from Stanley Clark, also Robert Glasper and Trombone Shorty on WCLK.
1: 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As summer winds down, there's Layla Hathaway. Robert Glasper, Kenyon Dixon, and more. 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

Jazz, 91.9 WCLK, Atlantis Jazz Station, Jamal Ahmed, and the soul of jazz music coming from Hubert Eves IV, and She Said Yes. And before that, Trombone Shorty with Right to Complain on this Friday afternoon. You got a right to complain. I think we all do, especially at a certain age. I'm going to leave it at that. Want to remind everyone that looking for a fun way to shop and support your health, would join the first ever Thrift and Thrive happening this Saturday. That's tomorrow, July 18th, from 11 a.m. to 3 p.m. at 2W Thrift in Atlanta. And it's hosted with the Empowerment Resource Center. 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You can find out more information at number2wthrift.com. 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
0: 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Eddie's Attic presents Billboard contemporary jazz artist Carol Albert. She brings her piano-driven sound to Eddie's Attic in Decatur with her band on Saturday, July 18th at 9 p.m., blending smooth jazz, Latin grooves, and her original music. Carol will perform fan favorites along with music from her new album. 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

0: Jazz, 91.9 WCLK, Atlanta's Jazz Station. Jamal Ahmed, the Soul of Jazz, Felipe Sasse, featuring Eric Darius and City Sing. Before that, Lynn Rauchy and Flo, and Latrice Bush with Mike Burton, Atlanta's own. And they call that one Hope. We've got music coming from Adrian Crutchfield, also Joe Sample, and Candace Springs, all for you right here on WCLK.
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2: 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Boney James. And many others. Tickets, the full lineup, and additional information is available at Gulf Coast Summerfest Jazz Edition.com or at 850-393-3028.

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Jazz, 91.9 WCLK, Atlanta's Jazz Station. Jamal Ahmed, the soul of jazz on this Friday afternoon. That's music from Gino Rosario and Dance. And before that, oh man, a nice classic coming from Joe Sample and Spellbound. And if you love those classic jams, of course, some of that new school energy as well, make sure you come on out to the Soul of Jazz Live. We do it every single month out there at Block and Drum, up there from here in Chamblee at Block and Drum from 6 to 9 p.m. That's tomorrow evening. I'm spinning nothing but vinyl. It's always a great vibe, great kickback. And of course, it just takes good people showing up. And we've always had a beautiful crowd and good energy in the house. So again, that's the Soul of Jazz Live at Block and Drum, if you're looking for something to do over the weekend. We've got sounds right now coming from Candace Springs and Piece of Me on WCLK.

0: Jazz, 91.9 WCLK, Atlantis Jazz Station, Javier Nero's Jazz Orchestra, and Tesseract. Music coming from Atlanta's own Mos Davis, also the legendary Stanley Turrentine, and Kenny Rocket, all for you right here on WCLK.
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Jazz, 91.9 WCLK, Atlantis Jazz Station, Jamal Ahmed, the soul of jazz, the architects of sound, featuring Eric Roberson and their take on that Robert Palmer classic, Every Kind of People. It takes every kind of people. And before that, Kenny Rockett and Rhythm of Love and the great Carlos Santana and Evil Ways. And I was just watching the Woodstock documentary, which came out back in, 1970, I think. And it's just amazing how incredible Santana was and still is.

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2: 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And on August 15th, it's Will Downing, Jonathan Butler, and Eric Darius. 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

Jazz, 91.9 WCOK, Atlanta's Jazz Station. It's Benji Parecki right there and Fresh Start. And before that, Jazz Funk Soul and Fish Grease. We've got sounds coming from Tyreek McDowell right now and The Sun Song, Precious Energy. Just a beautiful song all for you right here on WCOK.

0: Jazz, 91.9 WCLK, Atlanta's jazz station that's Nubian Twist out of the UK, and Lights Out. We've got music coming from Don Cecchetti, also the Dangerfield Newbies, and Wes Montgomery, all for you on WCLK.
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5: 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That's Riva Blues Birthday Celebration, Sunday, July 19th, 7 p.m. at the Velvet Note. 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

0: Jazz, 91.9 WCLK, Atlanta's Jazz Station. That's Wes Montgomery, guitarist Wes Montgomery, in the classic Going Out of My Head. Before that, Reza Khan with Aurora. And we had sounds from Atlanta's own The Dangerfield Newbies featuring Spree Wilson and Gotta Be Love. Sounds coming from the Jazz Masters, also Avery Sunshine and Diane Reeves, all for you right here on WCLK.
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Jazz, 91.9 WCLK, Atlanta's Jazz Station. Jamal Ahmed, the soul of jazz music coming from Third Force and Onward and Upward. And before that, we had Avery Sunshine and Time to Shine on this Friday evening. And I pray everyone is having a wonderful Friday. And of course, we want you all to come on out tomorrow night to Block and Drum, located in Chambling. For the Soul of Jazz Live, of course, I'm spinning nothing but vinyl, and it is really one of the coolest kickbacks in the city right now. Everyone loves to come out and just hang out and chill, and it's just a great way to catch up with friends and relax and hear great music as well. And of course, it's free and open to the public. So again, come on out to the Soul of Jazz Live tomorrow night at Block and Drum with yours truly, Jamal Ahmed, spinning nothing but jazz, funk, soul, boogie, deep house, rare groove, and so much more. And we're going to be playing tracks like this coming from the Soul Searchers. Big up to the great Chuck Brown representing DC. And they call this one, If It Ain't Funky, on WCLK.

0: Jazz, 91.9 WCOK, Atlanta's Jazz Station, Benji Parecki, and Right Direction. We've got sounds coming from Diane Reeves, also George Benson, Incognito, and Keiko Matsui. Great music coming up on WCOK.
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0: Jazz, 91.9 WCLK, Atlanta's Jazz Station, Keiko Matsui, and Bridge Over the Stars. And before that, the Architects of Sound with Kyoto, and Incognito gave us Deep Waters. We've got sounds coming from Jamiroquai, also Michael Broning and Christian Sands. And at 7 o'clock, Miss Deb Moore with Jazz at Sundown. 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

0: 91.9 WCLK, the sounds of Tania Maria. She calls this one Don't Go, as we also enjoyed jazz at Lincoln Center talking about a ballad box bounce. Kayla Waters, Bountiful, opening up our Friday edition of Jazz at Sundown with the music of Willie Bradley and a tune that's called All For You here at 91.9 WCLK. My name is Deb Moore, and we're going to be hanging out together until the 10 o'clock hour. As always, a pleasure to be in the chair. So to set you up, get you ready for a fantastic weekend in and around Atlanta. If you're listening at WCLK.com, we welcome you. We thank you in advance. And we encourage you to tell a friend all about 91.9 WCLK. Coming up, music from Brian Culberson, a little bit of Gary Bartz, and how about Terry Lynn Carrington talking about a Freedom Day. Once more, I'm Deb Moore, in with you. And as always, you know what I say, right? Happy Friday, and welcome in.
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0: 91.9 WCLK. That is music coming from Jacqueline Joyner, calling this one Boss, as we stepped off with a little bit of Terry Lynn Carrington, Gary Bartz, and a tune he calls Keep Going On. And how about Brian Culberson and that beautiful morning light here for our Friday evening edition of Jazz at Sundown on 91.9 WCLK. We also ask you to be reminded that Life South Community Blood Centers, they really encourage you to give blood this summer. 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After the break, Nicholas Cole giving us a green light and Michael Lingdon taking us to the top with South Bay. 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
1: 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As summer winds down, there's Damian Escobar. 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